0: 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Oh, here she comes. She's my leader.
1: Wir wollen sehen, was ihr feiert. 80s, 80s, singing in my car. Doctor, doctor.

Rosenheim, Bayreuth für den Freistaat. 80s, 80s Bayern. 80s, 80s. And for love's sake, each mistake. Oh.

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1: 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Doctor, doctor.

0: 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Eure Favorites, eure Shouts, eure Moves.
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0: 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Eure Favorites, eure Shouts, eure Moves.
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1: 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Eure Favorites, eure Shouts, eure Moves.
2: 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I wish that we could lose this crowd.
1: Als Dankeschön schenken wir euch coole Luxus-